0: ZFM.
1: Erotic love. Romance. 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If I take you from behind, push myself into your mind when you least expect it. You try to reject it. If I'm in charge and I treat you like a child, will you let yourself go wild? Will you let yourself go wild? Let my mouth go where it wants to. 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Let my mouth go where it wants to. Let my mouth go where it wants to.

0: 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CFM.
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The beat moves through the room like a pulse searching for a body to inhabit. And every frequency becomes a language that needs no translation. House music wraps itself around the night, turning strangers into silhouettes that breathe in sync, lifting the weight of everything we left outside. It's not just rhythm, it's release, it's memory, it's tomorrow arriving early. In the bass we find courage, in the hi-hats we find clarity, and in every drop we remember who we are when nothing holds us back. Energy becomes emotion, emotion becomes movement, and movement becomes freedom. And when the lights shift and the crowd rises, there's only one truth left.

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1: 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A soul thing. 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

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This is Mixophrenia. 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

wind blowing through your hair, music blowing through your mind. 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

0: Nothing happens in some fast place or in some future place. Everything happens exactly in the present. And remember to be here now.
1: This is CFM.